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1: This is the Zagamuffin calling planet Earth. Ziggy Man and Zagamuffin are in the house in full effect. That's right. Ziggy

soul of it all. The notes themselves provide the level of revelation we can only expect of great art. Formed a bridge. That's right, a bridge.

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1: this nation will rise up, live out the true meaning of its creed. I have a dream.